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1: 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It's me, baby. 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
3: Small, when I was born, grandmama could see it. I be Bentley driven and very strategic.
4: I put the hood on my back. 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
1: I don't need a rich nigga, just somebody that can make me feel safe.
3: So be it.
0: Dropping another playlist loaded with the biggest bangers.
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5: Okay, let's go.

When I was in the third grade, I thought that I was gay, cause I could draw. My uncle was, and I kept my room straight. I told my mom, tears rushing down my face. She's like, Ben, you've loved girls since before pre-K. Tripping. Yeah, I guess she had a point, didn't she? Bunch of stereotypes all in my head. I remember doing the math, like, yeah, I'm good at Little League. A preconceived idea of what it all meant. But those that like the same sex had the characteristics. The right-wing conservatives think it's a decision. And you can be cured with some treatment and religion. Man-made rewiring of a predisposition, playing God. Oh nah, here we go. America the brave still fears what we don't know. And God loves all his children. It's somehow forgotten, but we paraphrase a book written 3,500 years ago.

I was gay, I would think hip-hop hates me. Have you read the YouTube comments lately? Man, that's gay, gets dropped on the daily. We become so numb to what we're saying. A culture founded from oppression. Yeah, we don't have acceptance for them. Call each other faggots behind the keys of a message board. A word rooted in hate, yet our genre still ignores it. Gay is synonymous with the lesser. It's the same hate that's caused wars from religion, gender to skin color, the complexion of your pigment. The same fight that led people to walkouts and sit-ins. It's human rights for everybody. There is no difference. Live on and be yourself. When I was at church, they taught me something else. If you preach hate at the service, those words aren't anointed.

press play, don't press pause. Progress march on, with the veil over our eyes. We turn our back on the cause, till the day that my uncles can be united by law. When kids aren't walking around the hallway, plagued by pain in their heart. A world so hateful, some would rather die than be who they are. And a certificate on paper isn't gonna solve it all, but it's a damn good place to start. No law is gonna change us, we have to change us. Whatever God you believe in, we come from the same one. Strip away the fear underneath the

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I know she didn't know that I was laid up. I know she didn't know I'm getting paper. I know she didn't know I gotta spend time. And that's the only reason she's never mine.

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0: you
1: man.
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0: Nah, man, Melvin.
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0: Well, look. 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
2: Yeah.
3: This one is for the adults only.
2: Yeah.
3: Galaxy 4 Play.
2: Cause it's all-

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Galaxy Foreplay. 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
1: 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Yeah.
0: Damn.
1: Yeah, baby.
0: What, Jeff?
1: You know I like when you do that.

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1: It's about time.
0: See, baby, you need somebody in your corner. A man's gonna stand by you when times get tough.

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There was a time when being on my own scared me. I felt weak. It took me a while to find strength in solitude. But when I did, it was beautiful. A glass of wine in the bath with candles and music playing. 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And then you came.

0: 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Yeah.
1: This one is for the adults only.
2: Yeah.
1: Galaxy 4 Play.
2: 'Cause it's all-

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And I told him, I said, you know, I'm having problems with the woman that I love. It seems that I call her on the phone and I just can't get her to answer. And then I went to her house and I saw a car parked in the driveway. I knocked on the door, but still my knocks went unanswered. And then I went home and I watched television until television went off. And then I played my records until I just didn't want to hear them anymore. And finally I went to bed, but I found myself waking up a few hours later. And the tears were running down my face. And my friend told me, he said, Lenny, you just ought to forget about her. But I told my friend, I said, you know, maybe you've never been in love like I've been in love. And maybe you've never felt the things that I've felt.

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1: Hey, hey.
0: I'm that bitch, ho, get like me. 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

0: sake of an Adam, whenever you ride with me. 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